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I bet. 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

0: 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And you threw it in a drawer, but now you're like, oh my God!
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6: 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Yeah, neither have we. Seriously. You stand there at the pump watching the numbers climb thinking, well, I guess we're not taking that road trip this weekend. 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
5: 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Is Selena Gomez going to be in an X-rated movie? 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Whoa! 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Oh, yes. 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
1: Our forecast is calling for cloud today. We'll see a chance of showers and a high of 9. Expect cloudy sky tonight with a low down to 3, and tomorrow cloudy with a high of 10.
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And good morning. Want to say hi today to our friends out Turtle Creek Way. Thanks for tuning in. 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

0: Today's Best Music, K94.5. And good morning. I'm Julia Kilbride with you. Another chilly weekend upon us. And yeah, I think this is going to go down in the books as the May that forgot to May. Usually it's a month of ever increasing warmer temperatures. And this year, just not so much. Kind of fallen flat. My flowers, though, in the garden, I have to say, I don't ever remember a spring where some of my nicer tulips have lasted over 2 weeks. Usually it's just maybe 5-6 days at best in the garden. And yeah, I've got a lot that are still holding on a couple of weeks after opening up. And that would be thanks to the cooler temps and overcast skies we've had. June arrives Monday with slightly warmer temps next week. We'll be inching closer to normal. Normal for us is usually about 20, and we will be nowhere really near that today. Definitely take a jacket if you're heading out. We're going to hear coming up from Katy Perry and Virginia DeVegas.
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0: 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We'll hear Miley Cyrus, who recently got her very own star on the Hollywood Walk of Fame. We'll hear from Olivia Dean and Ariana Grande as well. Just ahead, Pinio and Loeb.
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0: Our forecast is calling for cloud today. We'll see a chance of showers and a high of 9. Expect cloudy sky tonight with a low down to 3. And tomorrow, cloudy with a high of 10.
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1: 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Good morning. Want to say hi to the fine folks out Sackville way. Thanks for tuning in. We'll hear coming up from Miley Cyrus and Maroon 5.
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0: 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Coming up after 11, we're going to hear from Bruno Mars. We've got Carly Rae Jepsen and Zara Larsson on the way. 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
0: Our forecast is calling for cloud today. We'll see a chance of showers and a high of 9. Expect cloudy sky tonight with a low down to 3, and tomorrow cloudy with a high of 10.

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1: Usher, baby. 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

0: 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Coming up this weekend, there's going to be the Canada Circus Spectacular Rocks. They've got a show tomorrow at Moncton Coliseum at 2:30. 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We've got great tunes on the way from Ed Sheeran. 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

Today's Best Music, K94.5. That was Ed Sheeran, who recently, after 15 years with Warner Music, has announced he's left the label. He said nothing nefarious, just, you know, he had made that contract when he was a much younger and different man, and now he's the

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0: 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Good afternoon. It's day two of the Greater Moncton Dragon Boat Festival at Jones Lake, and lots on the go over there today. Check out our Facebook page. We've been keeping you up to date there with some videos and photos to share of all the events, or you can head over for all the excitement too to Jones Lake. They've got races going until early afternoon today. Coming up, we're going to hear from Taylor Swift. We've got Preston Pablo next.
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1: 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That was Taylor Swift, who will be inducted into the Songwriters Hall of Fame June 11th at a ceremony in New York City. She'll become the youngest woman to receive that honor. She's expected to attend with her family and is going to perform at the June 11th ceremony. On their way, we'll hear Ariana Grande and Elijah Woods.
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0: Today's best music, K94.5. Good afternoon. A chilly day today. Definitely dress warm if you're heading out. Coming up tomorrow, the Scouts and Grand Dig are hosting a Touch a Truck event to raise funds for a trip to Finland. There's going to be fire engines, construction vehicles, bouncy castles, a barbecue, and more. That goes from 10 till 2 tomorrow, with cost being $5 per person. Although, kids up to the age of 5 will get in for free. You can head to the Grand Dig School tomorrow between 10 and 2 for all the fun. On the way next hour, we'll hear Lady Gaga. We've got Frank Walker as well. Just ahead, Loud Luxury.
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0: Our forecast is calling for cloud today. We'll see a chance of showers and a high of 9. Expect cloudy sky tonight with a low down to 3, and tomorrow cloudy with a high of 10.
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0: 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Want to give a shout out to everyone that took part in the Dragon Boat Festival the last couple of days. Yesterday, oh man, there were so many teams registered in the races. Over $200,000 was raised just yesterday, and that does not include what was raised for the corporate races today too. So well done everyone that was involved with this year's Dragon Boat Fest. Another successful, albeit cold, weekend. If you want to see some of the highlights, check out our K94.5 Facebook page. On the way, we'll hear from Elijah Woods.
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0: Our forecast is calling for cloud today. We'll see a chance of showers and a high of 9. Expect cloudy sky tonight with a low down to 3, and tomorrow cloudy with a high of 10.
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0: Oh, do I have hits for you? It is your music-loving friend Rick Dees. And how about this? You've heard the saying, once in a blue moon. Well, this is it. This week in 2026, two full moons in 1 month. Have you ever seen a moon up close?
2: Oh!
0: Wait a minute. Hold on. The astronauts have. Stop it. Okay, get ready for Dees Sleaze. It's dripping this week. And coming up, if you just stay here, the biggest hit of the week. Remember last week's top five? At number five, winning all of the awards over the last few weeks, Ella Langley.
6: She's from Texas, I can tell by the way he's two-stepping round the room.
0: Oh, yes, you chose number five. At number four, Sienna Spyro.
7: You

Number three, a very busy Taylor Swift. Up at number two, yes, you remember, Somber. And last week's biggest hit, Can It Happen Again? Olivia Dean from London. So easy to fall in love. I could be

0: me.
1: Oh, Olivia Dean. On a winning streak so easy to fall in love. Number one for 4 weeks from the best new artist of the year 2026. Everyone agrees, a whole month at number one. Way to go, Olivia, holding off the likes of Somber, Sienna Spyro, looking for her first number one, and others. And Rick D is every week right here at Rick.com, R-I-C-K.com. We post three potential hits. You choose the sure shot. And this week of the three, you said this is the one, D's. Gracie Abrams is back. It's called Hit the Wall. Listen.

Oh, yeah. Welcome back to the Countdown. Gracie Abrams, the Sure Shot this week. It's a hit. Everybody says it is. Hit the Wall, the lead single from Gracie's third album. It drops very soon, and everybody's talking about it, waiting for Gracie. Okay, Rigney's heading for number one, starting at number 40. Here we go with one of Time Magazine's 100 most influential people of the decade. How about this? Hilary Duff, Roommates.

0: Alex Warren on the Countdown. Ordinary, been around for months, now dropping down one, number 39, and couldn't believe this, so we put it in the category of
1: Believe It or Don't.
0: And Believe It or Don't, this, we couldn't believe this, but it's true. Now we have Drake and Taylor Swift in the same very exclusive category. Drake has tied Taylor Swift with the most number one albums ever from a solo artist. He passes Jay-Z and many others. Drake's new Iceman debuted at number one, and now he ties Taylor Swift. How many? 15 number one albums. And if you throw in solo acts and groups and everybody else, still the Beatles have the most number ones with 19. But congratulations, Drake, in a very exclusive category. Most number ones from a solo artist at 15, tying Taylor Swift. Couldn't believe it, so we put in the category of
1: Believe It or Don't.
0: All right, now wait a minute. Don't blink or you'll miss a huge hit, plus D's sleaze. Coming back in seconds.
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0: And a shout out to Moncton right now. 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
1: You see that girl? There's just something about her. I just...

Leon Thomas. Mutt. On the countdown to number one, Leon holds steady at number 37. Up to number 36 is Rick Dees and the Hits and Max McNown. Better Me

0: Oh, he loves a good guitar lick, and he can do it. Max McNown, Better Me For You, just Don Juan this week, number 36. He says he has a couple of favorite dobro guitar players who practice. There was one guy named Segovia, and Max said he practiced maybe 4 hours a day, Segovia. Okay, here we go, the countdown challenge, and you can win yourself a shopping spree on Amazon. So listen to me, Rick D's offering this question. You can get this. When the Grammys of just a few Brits have won Best New Artist, it's an incredible award, and Olivia Dean won it for the year 2025-2026. And now all you have to do is name one more Londoner who won for Best New Artist over the years. Is it Adele? Is it Dua Lipa? Or is it Sam Smith? Or all three of these artists? You got it? Adele, Dua Lipa, Sam Smith, or all three for Best New Artist of the Grammys. You got it? Just click Rick, R-I-C-K.com. Take the countdown challenge and get yourself this Amazon shopping spree. Okay, coming up next, Bieber, the Biebs, Boy Wonder, he and his wife and their bank account. You won't believe it. Coming up as we head for number one.
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1: Jonas Brothers, Nick, Kevin, and Joe Jonas. Waffle House. Come on.

0: If you love hit music, you found your place.
1: Hey. On the way to the biggest hit of the week. Number one.
0: Only the hits for you. Number 35, that's where we are, Rick Dees, and the highest debut on the countdown this week. Welcome back to Hitsville, Justin Bieber.

He feels the need for speed. Justin Bieber, highest debut on the countdown, number 35 this week. And his music catalog is part of a $4 billion deal we just found out. Sony has been in talks about acquiring publishing rights to Justin Bieber's work. Now, he did this before and was ripped off. So he has good legal counsel now. And this is a $4 billion deal. Other artists are thrown into it, but way to go, Justin Bieber. Rick Dees, Let's Keep It Nonstop, to number 34 on the countdown. David Guetta, Teddy Swims, Tones and I, Gone, Gone.

0: 2 weeks. At number 34 on the countdown, Teddy Swims joins David Guetta, does great production. And Tones and I, Gone, Gone, Gone. And Mr. Swims, Teddy says, I love seeing my fans up close. I like to hang with my fans backstage or whatever. He says, I am enjoying every minute, every second of stardom. Okay, D's here to please with the hits, and something has leaked out this week. So let's put it in the category of
1: Ricky Leaks.
0: Well, this leaked out this week. Ed Sheeran is making a big change. He is leaving his record company. He's been with Warner Music, and they helped him sell 170 million albums. We're talking about Ed Sheeran. He says, they've been terrific. I love them. Warner has been terrific to me, and I think I've been terrific to them. 170 million. Time to move on. Time for the next chapter in my life. I have a family. I don't know what I'm going to do, but I can't wait to do it. Ed Sheeran, 170 million? It makes you think. How much is he worth? This redheaded music superstar says, I'm not going to say. We're going to estimate, though, based on other artists I've seen over the years. Ed Sheeran is worth almost $400 million. Thank you. Leaked out about Mr. Sheeran this week, so we put it in the middle of
1: Ricky Leaks.
0: The hottest hits of the week coming up.
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0: Brian Moncton, thank you so much for listening. It is your friend Rick D's counting down all the way to number one every week from Moncton right here on K94.5.
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13: Our forecast is calling for cloud today. We'll see a chance of showers and a high of 9. Expect cloudy sky tonight with a low down to 3, and tomorrow cloudy with a high of 10.
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1: All right, Ray, this is all about evening the score. It's a hit from Tate McRae right here, number 33 on the countdown. Tit for tat.

0: them get bitter.
1: Oh, Meghan Trainor backing up her last hit with another one. It's a new one, Shimmer. What do you think? Number 32 on the countdown. Shimmer moves up 4 for Meghan, and she has a new album. It's called Toy With Me. 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Once again, free. Okay, Bieber is back again. Took this one all the way to the top. Daisies.

0: 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They're calling it Bieber-sance, kind of like a renaissance for Justin Bieber. We put it five-star rated. It's amazing. 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All the D-Slee spies have been watching Justin Bieber. Okay, coming up, this week's biggest 30 hits, some D-Slees on Taylor Swift. It's always happening. Stay right here as we head for the biggest hit of the week.
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0: What do you see? Let's do the top 30. It's Rick D's spotlight on Alex Warren again. Bloodline featuring Jelly Roll. Take

Oh, don't you love those two voices together? Alex Warren and his friend Jelly Roll with Bloodline. All right, let's keep it up, Rigneys, and match your steps to the beat of this hit, and you can get in on Ray's Click Clack Symphony, number 29. Did you know the

Though this season of her life had been cold, lonely, and tough, though she slipped back into a darkness she had hoped by now to have overcome, she had learned a beautiful lesson as she kissed her girls goodbye and thanked them for getting her out the house. That maybe...

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She must be patient. She must have faith in the seeds that are planted beneath the snow. 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She will save herself this time. And in fact, tonight, she did confirm. 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It just teaches the heart how to

It's fun to click-clack with Ray. It's the Click-Clack Symphony, climbing four for Ray this week, number 29 on the countdown. She just set two Guinness World Records at the 2026 Brit Awards. Now, Ray, for achieving the most nominations ever in a single year. She had five award nominations, and she won four of the five categories, so she is hot. Ray, heading for number one. She could be climbing four this week. Up to number 28, a friend of Ray's, Olivia Dean. Man.

She took it all the way to number one. Man, I Need. And up to number 27, let's keep it nonstop. Rick Dees and Miley Cyrus has a message to her younger you. Listen.

0: Miley Cyrus looks back on her life. Number 27, Younger You from Miley. And she says,
1: my dad used to say that a skyscraper starts with a jackhammer. And it's not about the force, but it's about the repetition.
0: Those are the words Miley said when she got her star in the Hollywood Walk of Fame. And for that memorable event, she wore a see-through gown and lace, tastefully covering up this and that. Way to go, Miley. Speaking of persistence, how about this? Nothing in this world can take the place of persistence. Talent will not. Nothing is more common than unsuccessful people with talent. Genius will not. Unrewarded genius is out there all the time. Education will not. The world is full of educated derelicts. Persistence and determination alone are the most important. Do you have it? The words of Calvin Coolidge, President of the United States of America, and it still applies to people like Miley Cyrus and Drake and Taylor Swift. You name it, they have persistence. Okay, we will persist with the biggest 20 hits on the way. More D's, Lee's, get ready. Heading for number one.
2: We're on the way to number one. Can you feel it?
0: Are you ready, Moncton? Here we go. It's Rick Dees and the countdown to number one right here on K94.5.
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0: All right, let's get into it. It's a countdown extra, Moncton. Just for you, it's D's on K94.5.

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4: Action!
5: Well, look who's here. Mr. Know-It-All, Teddy Swims. Right here, one away from the top 25, number 26.

All right, Teddy Swims, there you go. Number 26, moving up one more from last week for Teddy, Mr. Know-It-All. And Teddy just told me he's doing a contest to win free tickets. I don't know how he can pull this off, but he is offering you tickets for life. Just click Rick. We have the details, RICK.com. How about this? Look who is back in her late 60s, teaming with Sabrina Carpenter, up to number 25 this week, going up one. Madonna, Sabrina, bring your love. Sabrina.

0: talk about?
1: Oh, yeah, Bring Your Love. Did you move to it? It's Sabrina Carpenter and her friend Madonna together. And have you seen the viral house tour trend yet? You post a video, you lip sync to Sabrina Carpenter house trend, and then everybody gets to watch. Everybody's in on it. Selena Gomez did it. You can see a lot. We, again, have a link at RICK.com. Okay, coming up, some D sleaze on Doja Cat saying she's going to go away and start painting murals for 3 years. Are you ready for that? But there's more. The top 20 hits on the way. And how about D's sleaze? All right, this just in from Selena Gomez. She's put her lavish bachelorette pad up for sale in Los Angeles. She bought it about a year ago, and she and Benny Blanco said, it's $35 million. Let's sell it. It's in Beverly Hills, 90210. And for the sales, we recommend a guy named Kevin Dees. Look him up. Kevin D-E-E-S. He sold the Bob Hope estate. He just sold a megastar mansion. Kevin Dees, if you're listening, no relation? Maybe. Okay, way to go, Selena. Hope you got the $35 million. You and Benny are in the middle of D's sleaze. Top 20 hits on the way.
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1: 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A

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1: It's Rick Dees.
2: Well, how about this? You throw in Zara Larsson along with Pink Panthers up here, number 24 on the countdown. It's called Stateside.

0: the same.
1: Pink, Panthers, stateside with Zara Larsson down one, number 24 on the countdown. Nonstop, Rick Dees to number 23. A lot of AI, artificial intelligence in this one, but it's a hit. It's golden. Huntrix.

0: golden 2 weeks, number 23 in the countdown for Hontrix, and their stadium tour is coming. But a weird thing is coming. We don't know who's going to be singing. Is it EJ, just EJ? Is it Audrey Nuna? Is it Rayami? We're on top of it. Of course, our D-Sleaze spies will report to you. So much going on as we approach the top 20 hits of the weekend. There's a challenge from Lady Gaga, and she wants you to take it. What is it? Let's find out together.
1: Ready? So 1, 2, 3.
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1: Now,
0: Rick D's. Look who's here, Mr. Electric Blue, at number 22.

How about you, Mr. Electric Blue? Up to number 21, Rick Deason, Lady Gaga, Doechii, show us those models on the runway.

0: runway. It's Lady Gaga and Doechii together, up three, big jumper to number 21 already, Runway. And Lady Gaga has a challenge for you. Her Mayhem tour, you may know, is one of the biggest ever. And her new concert movie, Mayhem Requiem, it's on Apple Music after a one-night premiere only in movie theaters. And when Lady Gaga got the idea, she thought about, what if we tore down a massive Mayhem tour set, locked it up after the final show, and then over hundreds of years later, it falls apart, but some little monster from the future finds it and makes an art piece out of it. I noticed some troller online said, Lady Gaga, were you drinking when you came up with that? It is brutal in the world of entertainment. Okay, here we go. The biggest 20 hits of the week. They're huge. Coming up in seconds.
1: Rick D's.
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0: Are you ready, Moncton? Here we go. It's Rick D's and the countdown to number one right here on K94.5.
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0: If you love hit music, you found your place.
7: Hey. On the way to the biggest hit of the week. Number one.
0: And this is it, Rick D's and your top 20 hits of the week. Let's start with Justin Bieber, Yukon.

0: Oh, he's on a nice roll. He is Noah Kahan, up two to number 17 with The Great Divide. And Noah's album, the same name, The Great Divide, number one for 3 weeks. So congratulations, Noah. Okay, on the music hot list this week, you have Taylor Swift attending a basketball game with her fiancé, the incredible football star Travis Kelce. How much were those seats on the basketball court? Right there, you're in the game for the basketball playoffs in New York. $30,000 each per ticket is what we're told.
1: Oh, that's horrible.
0: They can afford it, but whoa, that is a costly basketball ticket. Stay here, biggest 15 hits coming up. We have some jockeying for position to the number one hit. Let's see what happens. Heading for number one in seconds.
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0: 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Right here for all of Moncton, K94.5.
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And only one hit away from the top 15. Guess who has it? Taylor Allison Swift. At number 16 on the countdown, a former number one, Opalite. Uh-huh.

Taylor Swift just drifting down one this week after a long run in the top 10. Opalite, Enrique Dees unveiling the 15 biggest hits of the week. One Republic is back at number 15. Need Your Love.

0: One Republic back on the countdown. They've waited. They're back. And up on this week, number 15 with Need Your Love. Did you hear that guitar work? That's Zach Filkins, who said it's great to be on tour, but even better to be back home, where the trees are full of green leaves in Coloma, Michigan. And Zach says, make sure you take the wine trail in Michigan. It's incredibly underrated. You'll love it. Okay, here we are closing in on the biggest 10 hits of the week. And of course, there's more.
1: D's Sleaze.
0: Well, how about this? The Jonas Brothers are now doing a podcast. You can see we have a link at Rick.com. I talked to Nick Jonas. He said, we are going to give some privacy secrets away. That's the way you get clicks. So check out the Jonas Brothers podcast. It just started, getting a lot of top spin, and they're being very personal. You go into their very personal lives of Nick, Kevin, and Joe Jonas. Check it out. In fact, I think their father busts into the podcast in one episode and says,
2: losers! You're all losers!
0: 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Okay, biggest 10 hits. So close.
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0: 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It's a countdown bonus hit.
1: Counting down to number one.
0: Fall Out Boy redoing the lyrics of an 80s hit from Billy Joel. We didn't start the fire.

0: me that music. Let's go.
1: Rick D's. 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
2: 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It is Rick D's, the music that makes you move. Like this one, Bruno Mars, the number 14, I Just Might.

0: What a question. Where's my husband? Ray down three this week, number 13 on the countdown. And Ray's fans got into the act. They say, okay, if you're looking for your husband, let's find Mr. Right for you. She says, number one, you have to have a sense of humor. Number two, you don't have to be the best looking man in the world, but you have to be loyal. And finally, you have to be very confident with a lot of cash. I threw that last part in. Ray, where's my husband? Okay, now switching over for Harry Styles. What kind of female mesmerizes Harry? Want to know? Stay here.
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0: All right, let's get into it. It's a countdown extra, Moncton. Just for you, it's Dees on K94.5.

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0: How about you, Bruno Mars on the countdown? In fact, we just had Bruno a few songs back. He's back again. Risk It All, moving up 3 this week, number 11 for Bruno. And he has a Spanish language version that has a line in it.
1: Me da mucha cosquilla en el chiquirín.
0: I've got an itch. There you go. What do you think?
2: Órale, pues.
0: Yeah, way to go, Bruno Mars. There's a Spanish and an English version. Both incredible. Top 10 hits of the week. They're ready for you. Coming up next.
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0: It's your music-loving friend Rick Dees right here from Moncton on K94.5. Right, Moncton, thank you so much for listening. It is your friend Rick Dees counting down all the way to number one every week from Moncton right here on K94.5.
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0: Here we go, the biggest 10 hits of the week. Rick Dees and Tame Impala has number 10. With the Johnny remix of Dracula.

Oh, don't you love the remix? Oh, yes, it's Tame Impala, the Johnny remix of Dracula. Up to number 9. Here we go, Rick Dees and Sabrina Carpenter is back. When did you get so hot?

When did you get so hot? Sabrina Carpenter wants to know. Down one this week, number 9 on the countdown. Keeping it nonstop, it's Rick Dees and BTS. Swam.

0: dive.
1: Swim! It's BTS going up one, making it to number 8 on the countdown. Rick D's Nonstop with Olivia Rodrigo, highest jumper of the week. And you'll see why when you hear Drop Dead.

0: drop dead.
1: Oh, it's a big jumper for Olivia Rodrigo. Up 10, number 7 already for Olivia. And her album titles have always been just one word, like sour and guts. But her new one coming out is a different direction for Olivia. She guarantees more than one word for the album title. And, of course, she says, my songs have been about sadness. Let's get happy in some of them. Get ready. Highest jumper from Olivia Rodrigo. And the countdown challenge, let's take it again. And, you know, hats off to the Londoners. Very few have won Best New Artist in the Grammys, but this year it did happen. Olivia Dean, Best New Artist. She's had 2 number one hits. And can you name the last Londoner who won for Best New Artist? That's the question. Was it Adele, Dua Lipa, or Sam Smith? Those are your 3 choices. Adele, Dua Lipa, Sam Smith, or all 3. Let me throw that in. Adele, Dua Lipa, Sam Smith, or all 3. Think about it and get your answer to me. Just click Rick, R-I-C-K.com. Rick.com. The countdown challenge, you can't miss it. Get this incredible Amazon shopping spree. Let's take a musical spree through the top 5 hits. They're on the way.
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2: 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Just like this. Rick Dees. Can't miss that voice. Adam Levine on vocals. It's Maroon 5. 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

0: There's no stopping us now.
1: I can't get enough.
0: Here we go. To the biggest hit of the week. We're heading to number one.
2: And only one hit away from the top five right now. It's Rigney's, and look who has a fever dream. Alex Warren.

can't forget the name now. Maybe 10 years ago, people said, who is Alex Warren? Now, it's a household name in music. Okay, Rick Dees and the biggest five hits of the week. Sienna Spyro, Die on This Hill.

die on this hill. It's Sienna Spyro, got as high as number 4, now drifting Wanda number 5 on the countdown. Sienna, congratulations for making it to the top 5. Number 4 from one of the hottest artists on the planet right now, Ella Langley, choosing Texas.

0: Della Langley. She was in Texas. She said it took 28 minutes to write it, and now look at it. It's a world smash all over the world. Choose in Texas, record of the year, and so much more. So Choose in Texas, simply done, wonderfully performed, and a big hit. Number 4, number 3, 2, and 1 coming up as we head for the biggest hit of the week. And do you think Taylor Swift should get a prenup, a prenuptial agreement before she's married? The answer, don't you want to know? Coming up.
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0: Turn it up!
1: Well, let's do the top three hits of the week. It is Rigney's at number three. The Swifties have all weighed in, and they say there are clues predicting that on August 7th, a debutation, as the Swifties call it, their word for simultaneous dropping of two more Taylor Swift versions. Get ready. We're on top of it. And Tay has number three, her favorite actress, E.T.

Elizabeth Taylor, 3 weeks in number three for Taylor Swift. You think Taylor Swift has a prenuptial agreement? Every attorney I've talked to said, well, she better. This is, of course, standard procedure with superstars when they get married. Taylor Swift, Travis Kelce, both very, very wealthy. She avalanches his wealth from football, but is there a prenup? Most attorneys say yes, it's a negative thing, but it has to be done. On to number two on the countdown, second biggest hit of the week. It's Somber, Homewrecker.

She's aching for a number one hit, but stalling now number two for the third week. It's Somber, Homewrecker. And I noticed that he was described by one reviewer in music as a lanky, overconfident type of guy, but we love him. Somber, S-O-M-B-R. Okay, this is it. Rick D's taking you to the doorstep of the biggest hit of the week, number one. And do you remember when Ariana Grande took this one all the way to the top? Side to Side.

0: Oh, can you believe it? It went 8 times platinum. That's 8 million copies of Side to Side, Ariana Grande, number one. Enrique Dees taking you to the biggest hit of the week. If you just wait a few seconds, coming back, it's number one.
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3: Okay, here we go, Rick Dees, and you're just in time for number one on the countdown. And this artist says, I have a rule when I'm writing my lyrics. If I wouldn't say it out loud, then I probably would not use it in lyrics. If I can't say it out loud, don't put it in a song. She says, this is the one rule that has helped me make a breakthrough in writing songs. She says, I focused on subjects like falling in love, falling out of love, that first attraction, and it has worked. She is the award-winning Olivia Dean. Her second big number one hit, So Easy to Fall in Love.
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0: Olivia Dean feeling so good. Two number one hits, Man I Need came first, and now So Easy to Fall in Love. And guess what? If you missed any of the countdown, I have an app for you. 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RICKDEES. 5-star rated. Get it. Rick D's Hit Music. The iHeart app is incredible, too. God bless you for being here. So much fun, can you tell? The D's sleaze, the hits, everything in one place just for you, you music-loving fiend, just like me. D's here to please every week, heading for number one.
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